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0: is Andy Frasco in the UN. You do you, cake, let me go. And Tame Impala, the less I know, the better. To kick off your hour right here on your locals radio station for the Monterey Bay, KRML. Jasmine Jones hanging out with you this Tuesday evening. Let's take one final look at that weather outside. 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We got some sunshine in the sky this evening. Highs in the low 60s on the peninsula. Around 80 in Santa Cruz, over 80 inland with 10 to 15 mile per hour winds. Some clouds and fog rolling in overnight. Temperatures dipping into the mid 50s. And then tomorrow you're basically going to have the same conditions in most places, but cooler up near Santa Cruz, almost 10 degrees cooler. Port of fair conditions out in the bay, 4 to 6 foot waves. Onshore winds up to 11 knots. Low tide coming up at 7:30. Before that, the sun will be setting 6:55 with last light 7:21. Great music ahead for you. Latest from Deer Tick, Tom Petty and the Heartbreakers, Buffalo Traffic Jam, the Red Clay Strays, and more. 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

One of my favorite groups currently, the Womack Sisters with If I Let You. Bob Dylan's Wigwam, Jim James' latest solo effort, Come Again. Freddie Johnston, Bad Reputation, the Red Clay Strays, Wondering Why. Latest from Buffalo Traffic Jam, Luckiest Man Alive, Tom Petty and the Heartbreakers, Mary Jane's Last Dance. And new one from Dear Tick, Mary Singletary. To kick off that block of music, all for you, right here on your Locals radio station for the Monterey Bay, KRML. Jasmine Jones hanging out with you this Tuesday evening, and you're right in time for your KRML concert calendar. 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First to the Golden State Theater, our new home, just downstairs. Starting on Wednesday the 30th, you got Jeff Tate. Friday the 2nd of October, The Green. Tuesday, October 6th, Killer Queen, a tribute to Queen. On October 8th, Toad the Wet Sprocket rings the acoustic tour. October 10th, Brian Regan. On the 15th, Steep Canyon Rangers. On the 16th, Randy Feltface. 17th, Ingrid Michaelson. 18th, Twin Peaks, A Conversation with the Stars. The 20th, Stephen Curtis Chapman's Speechless 25th Anniversary Tour. And more coming up late October and beyond. 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This Thursday, the first Steel Pulse Reggae Against Racism Tour. Friday the 2nd is going to be a fantastic show, Twin Temple. On the 9th, it's a 2000s Party Santa Cruz. And on the 10th, Domi and DJ Beck, Who Asked Tour. More coming up this month and beyond. 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Then to the Felton Music Hall this Wednesday the 30th, Rains. On the 1st of October, Groundation. The 2nd, Lost and Found 3, Chimura, Zero Point, and Wet Panther. Saturday.

0: Friday the 3rd, the Benz sold out on October 4th, Mike Dawes on the 5th, Lou Hazel. On the 7th, an evening of music and comedy with Creed Bratton from The Office. On the 8th, Analog Dog. Saturday the 10th, Damian Wardo. And so much more coming up. 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And that was your Caramel Concert Calendar for this Tuesday evening. Great music on the way. 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

0: Latest from Mike D, 5D, what we got. Played a fantastic show last Friday at the Catalyst. REM in there, it's the end of the world as we know it, and I feel fine. And the Black Keys, I got mine. To kick off your hour right here on your locals radio station for the Monterey Bay, KRML. Jasmine Jones hanging out with you this Tuesday evening, feeling quite honored as we are nominated for the 2026 Lookout List, favorite radio station. 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

I'm Esther Hobbs of Meals on Wheels of the Monterey Peninsula. 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

0: New one from Mondo Cosmo, Sweet Forever, Norman Greenbaum, Spirit in the Sky. 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Bob Marley and the Wailers with Jammin', and Modest Yahoo's King Without a Crown. To kick off that block of music all for you, right here on your locals radio station for the Monterey Bay, KRML. Jasmine Jones hanging out with you this Tuesday. Thank you so very much for tuning in and joining me. But that just about wraps up my time from the KRML loft above Golden State Theater, our brand new home. Jeff will be back with you bright and early Wednesday morning, and I'll check in with you tomorrow afternoon. Until then, peace, love, and tie-dye.
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0: this is Savannah. I'm a huge fan of Caramel. Thank you so much for the connection to the community and awareness of everything going on around us, and really freaking good music. Thank you.
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0: 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Aldous Harding on September 29th. And Fruit Bats with the full band on October 2nd. 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
0: Y somos El Pecado de Juana. 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

0: hell are you?
1: With the band.
0: The band? Where's your instruments?
1: What the?
0: We only play rock music here.
1: Why you dissing, man? Rock and roll!
2: Yeah, dude, like, I think we're the band.
0: I've been waiting for you boys all day. Get on stage!
2: Yeah.

0: Monterey believes the world's greatest destinations aren't just visited, they're cherished and protected. Here in Monterey County, you see more than a destination. 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So whether you're local or just passing through, explore the appreciation and leave inspired.
1: Hi, Mike.
2: Hi, Ex.
1: Guess what?
2: What?
1: I love our team.
2: Me too.
1: And tell the people.
2: Tell them what?
1: You know, about our new addition.
2: Oh, right. Hops and Fog Brewing Company has a new brewer, and we are so excited to see what's going to be coming out of the tap.
1: Yay! What's his name?
2: Well, you might have heard of him. It's Kevin Wright from Pub Talk. This dude knows his beer.
1: Sweet! Great addition to a wonderful team.
2: Yeah, check it out and all the things happening on our website, hopsandfog.beer.
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0: You know when somebody asks, what do you want to do? And you don't just want to go to dinner again? Well, that's where I'd put Folktale Winery on the list. 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You could do wine and chocolate, one of their sensory experiences, or on the weekends, you could actually get into the vineyard for harvest and stomping grapes. And then there's Dine in the Vines, which I think sounds amazing. 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
4: 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The stiff triangular sail on their back is their secret weapon, allowing them to glide across the open ocean. Because they cannot swim, they rely entirely on the wind, which occasionally blows them onto our beaches in mass strandings. 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
2: 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Up on a ridge he rested as he went along his way. 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
2: I'm Seabury from Monterey Bay National Marine Sanctuary. If you walk the beach in spring and see millions of tiny blue plastic-looking sailboats, you've likely met a Velella Velella. Often called by the wind sailors, these vibrant electric blue creatures are truly unique. They aren't jellyfish, but rather a floating colony of tiny polyps working together as a single organism. The stiff triangular sail on their back is their secret weapon, allowing them to glide across the open ocean. Because they cannot swim, they rely entirely on the wind, which occasionally blows them onto our beaches in mass strandings. While they may resemble discarded plastic, they are a natural part of the marine ecosystem and belong on the sand. The next time you spot these cobalt-colored wonders, take a moment to admire their design. The ocean takes care of us. Let's return the favor.
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0: 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Just a few friends. 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
1: Dude, here it is. Boner Jams 03. It's a mixtape I made. 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

0: Monterey Museum of Art presents two new exhibitions showcasing the vibrant contemporary art and powerful storytelling of Rex Ray and Dugan Aguilar. 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
1: What up, everyone? Chef Tim Wood here from Woody's at Del Mesa and Woody's at the airport. Sure, I'm a little bit odd. 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We're open to the public. Yep, that means you, serving lunch and dinner Wednesday through Sunday. And the airport is always there for you, too, whether you're taking off or taking out. And you can always find us, like the kids do, on the internet at woodysmontereyairport.com.
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I'm the one who's got to die when it's time for me to die. So let me live my life the way I want to. Yeah. 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

0: You know when somebody asks, what do you want to do? And you don't just want to go to dinner again? Well, that's where I'd put Folktale Winery on the list. It's perfect if you're planning a first date, getting the girls together, celebrating a birthday or an anniversary, or if you have friends and family visiting and you want to take them somewhere that feels really special. You could do wine and chocolate, one of their sensory experiences, or on the weekends, you could actually get into the vineyard for harvest and stomping grapes. And then there's Dine in the Vines, which I think sounds amazing. Dinner actually in the vineyard under the stars with a different cuisine featured every week. If you're looking for something fun to do this fall, put Folktale Winery on your list.
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0: Hi, I'm Seabury from Monterey Bay National Marine Sanctuary. 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Often called by the wind sailors, these vibrant electric blue creatures are truly unique. They aren't jellyfish, but rather a floating colony of tiny polyps working together as a single organism. The stiff triangular sail on their back is their secret weapon, allowing them to glide across the open ocean. Because they cannot swim, they rely entirely on the wind, which occasionally blows them onto our beaches in mass strandings. While they may resemble discarded plastic, they are a natural part of the marine ecosystem and belong on the sand. The next time you spot these cobalt-colored wonders, take a moment to admire their design. The ocean takes care of us. Let's return the favor.
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1: 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I sleep on. 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

it into violent light. You, Masugela's music was black as night.

Hey, it's April from Links Club. Thank you, KRML, for introducing me to John Prine's In Spite of Ourselves. It makes being stuck in traffic tolerable.

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0: no other like her. Bonnie Raitt. Coming to you with her band, Bonnie Raitt, live 2026. 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

0: Latest track from Noah Kahan, that's Doors. Also, Dylan, The Times They Are a Changin' and Stubborn Love from the Lumineers to kick off the hour here on the Locals radio station for the Monterey Bay, KRML. Jeff White with you. Thanks for hanging out here with us. Let's take a look at your forecast brought to you by Oyster Town, the O-Town Espresso Bar. Open Monday through Saturday, 8 to 1. Get some pastries and some coffee. Make sure you swing back by from 4:30 to 5:30 for the Oyster Lovers Happy Hour. Bring it on down to Oyster Town. Well, we're looking at temperatures today. A little bit cooler than yesterday. Going to be in the mid, maybe upper 60s on the peninsula. There'll be a little cloudy start before we see some sunshine. A little more sunshine in Santa Cruz with temperatures probably going to be around 70. Going to find some upper 70s in the hills and valleys. We'll see mid-50s tonight, tomorrow. Going to continue that trend, kind of the same range. Might still be in that mid to upper 60s for the peninsula and upper 60s to 70 in Santa Cruz and Salinas. Offshore, got a little bit of swell. We're looking at about 4 to 6 foot seas. It might dip a little bit through the day. Light winds this morning out of the west, southwest. That'll pick up at about 10 to 15 as we move through the day. Got a high tide around 1 p.m. and sunset at 6:54. Alabama Shakes and Marley on the way after a few words from some of the local folks who believe that local radio works right here on KRML.
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1: Well, it's been rough and rocky traveling, but I'm finally standing upright on the ground.

They said we looked suspicious, but I believe they like to pick on me and Paul. And on a package show in Buffalo, with us and Kitty Wells and Charlie Pride. The show was long and we were just sitting there, and we'd come to play and not just for the ride.

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I guess Buffalo ain't geared for me and Paul. Well, it's been rough and rocky traveling, but I'm finally standing upright on the ground. And after taking several readings, I'm surprised to find my mind still fairly sound. I thought Branson was the roughest, but I know I've said the same about them all.

0: Fruition, I'm Not Afraid. That's their latest. Also, Johnny and Willie teaming up for Me and Paul. Trouble from Ray LaMontagne. Casey Jones from The Dead. Widespread Panic, Airplane, Big Money from John Batiste, Trenchtown Rock from Marley and the Wailers, and the Alabama Shakes. I Feel Hope Coming to kick off that set here on the Locals radio station for the Monterey Bay, KRML. Happy hump day. Jeff White with you. Thanks for hanging out here with us. Got a few things coming down the pike for you. Just about an hour from now, I'll take a look at your Surf Rider Surf Report. Also, since it is Wednesday, going to get the lowdown on the KRML Sandwich of the Week at the Meadery, if you didn't know. Our man, Chef Todd, goes in and creates something just unreal every Wednesday and then debuts it for us. And if you mention KRML, you get 20% off. That'll be available today through Saturday. So we'll see what he's got cooking up there at the Meadery. That'll be a little bit afternoon. And later on today, got the Wind Down Wednesdays brought to you by our good friends at the Monterey Beach Hotel. If you didn't know, that's another local discount, 20% off. So be sure to take advantage of that. In the meantime, got music on the way from you too. Brand new stuff debuted just yesterday on the Crew Winery New Music Tasting Flight. That's up next here on KRNL.
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0: Saturday, October 24th, the Golden State Theater welcomes home The Devil Makes Three. 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

0: KG Elephant Beaches in Tennessee. Take me out from Franz Ferdinand and the Killers when you were young to kick off the hour here on the Locals radio station for the Monterey Bay, KRML. Jeff White with you. Thanks for hanging out here with us. Always appreciate that. Here in a few minutes, we're going to take a look at your Surfrider Surf Report, and there is a little bump in the water, so that is good news. Got something that started to come up yesterday, peaking today, still going to be with us tomorrow and Friday. We'll get into the details a little bit more here in just a few moments. And be sure to check out Surfrider underscore Monterey on Instagram if you care about the ocean and want to meet some folks who care about it as much as you do and maybe have a good time here and there. Be sure to check out the Surfrider Foundation. In the meantime, I got Howlin' Wolf and Leon Bridges after a few words from some of the local folks who believe that local radio works right here on KRML.
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my name is Kristen Jones for our local Surfrider Monterey chapter. I absolutely love to listen to KRML. Gives me a great idea of what's going on in our community and how I can show up for them.

0: Deer Tick. I still think it's an interesting name for a band, but you know what? They've been doing it for 20-plus years, so it works. Mary Singletary, the name of that tune. The Boss, Badlands, Trinity River from Charlie Crockett. Here Comes My Girl from Petty. I'll say Sweet Love from Stephen Sanchez. On and On from Curtis Harding. Howlin' Wolf, 300 Pounds of Joy, and Tears of Joy from Leon Bridges, kicking off that set here on the Locals radio station for the Monterey Bay, KRML. Jeff White with you. Thanks for hanging out here with us. Always appreciate that. Let's dive right in now to your Surf Rider Surf Report, brought to you by the Surf Rider Foundation of Monterey County, whose focus is 100% on protecting and preserving our oceans, beaches, and waves. 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Well, we're looking at some overhead sets today on the Bay and Peninsula. A little bit smaller in Santa Cruz, but still looking at some shoulder-high sets. But looking like this is going to slowly fade to the day. You'll still have some overhead sets towards sundown and tomorrow morning. By the time we get to tomorrow evening, probably going to be looking at more like chest ahead on the Bay and Peninsula. The one thing you got to factor in with this is wind. Fairly light this morning. We will see that come up out of the west at about 10 to 15 this afternoon. So right now, probably your best bet as far as clean conditions. We also got a rising tide going from a low this morning at around 6:40 of 2.5 feet to a high of about 6 feet at 1 o'clock. So getting a tide push now, lighter winds. If you've got the luxury to go now. Probably going to be a little bit better. And tomorrow morning looks like there should be some light winds as well, with still some of that overhead sets. Now, Santa Cruz tomorrow going to be looking at more like that thigh to stomach, and we're probably looking at the next solid pulse to be next week. Starting to get to that part of the year where we're seeing less and less of the south swell filling in and looking more to the Gulf of Alaska and what's going to come out of there. Mention the tides, mention the winds, sunset at about 6:54. 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

0: Mountjoy Silver Lining, this must be the place from the Talking Heads and Death Cab for Cutie title and registration to kick off the hour here on the Locals radio station for the Monterey Bay, KRML. Jeff White with you. Thanks for hanging out here with us. Let's take another gander at your forecast. It is brought to you by Brewtopia, located in the heart of the Capitola Village. You got great beers on tap and cans of the California variety, live music 5 days a week, and much, much more. Follow me on Instagram at Brewtopia831. Well, looking at partly cloudy skies, maybe a little gray to start off with, but temperatures going to be in the mid to upper 60s on the peninsula, low 70s in Santa Cruz, some low 80s in the inland hills and valleys. We'll see upper 50s tonight. Tomorrow, going to be a little bit cooler. The coast tomorrow, probably going to be everybody in that kind of mid to upper 60s, still going to be able to find some upper 70s inland. Offshore, got about, going to say 4 or 5 foot seas, 6 foot on the sets. Light west winds this morning coming up at about 10 to 15. We've got a high tide around 1 p.m. and sunset at 6:54. Got your sports fix on the way. We had playoff baseball kicking off yesterday, so we'll check in on that. Also got the latest from Billy Strings queued up after a few words from some of the local folks who believe that local radio works here on KRML.
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0: Johnny Blue Skies and the Dark Clouds, Don't Let Go. Lucinda Williams in there with Righteously Mumford & Sons with Chris Stapleton here. Also had Jesus Etc. from Wilco. B.B. Stockwell, When You Know. Also had Brandi Carlile with The Story. Ben Mall Wizard from The Who and Billy Strings, Burn the Other End, to kick off that set here on the Locals radio station for the Monterey Bay, KRML. Jeff White with you. Thanks for hanging out here with us. Always appreciate that. Let's dive into your sports fix now. It's brought to you by Peter B's, Monterey's original craft brewery, voted best sports bar in Monterey. Now open at 9:30 a.m. on Sundays for all your NFL watching needs. They got great drink and breakfast specials. Well, we got playoff baseball start up yesterday. First game close, back and forth. Braves ended up coming out on top 5-3. White Sox doubled up the Astros 6-3. The Yankees blanked the Red Sox 9-0, and the Padres blanked the Cubs 8-0. They're going to run it all back today. First pitch at 11 o'clock in Atlanta between Phillies and Braves, following up at 2. White Sox Astros, 5 Red Sox Yankees, and 7 o'clock. You got the nightcap with the Padres hosting the Cubs. All these are three-game series, so whoever won yesterday wins today. They're going to move on. Also got WNBA playoffs. The Valkyries in action tonight. They're going up against the Wings. It is game 2. They lead that series 1-0. The tip-off is at 6 o'clock, and the Valkyries are 4.5-point favorites for that. Also got the Dream and Mystics going at it at 4 o'clock. That is your sports fix, brought to you by Peter B's, Monterey's original craft brewery, but at best sports bar in Monterey. New artist by the name of Brendan Weddle coming up next right here on KRML.
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Oh, one, two.

is Savannah. I am a huge fan of Caramel. Thank you so much for the connection to the community and awareness of everything going on around us, and really freaking good music. Thank you. Woo-hoo!

0: Julia Jacklin, Get Away From Me, I Think I'll Love You Soon. Easy Skankin' from Marley and Brandon Flowers of the Killers with his latest plans to kick off that hour here on the Locals radio station for the Monterey Bay KRML. Happy Hump Day. Jeff White with you. Thanks for hanging out here with us. Going to check in with our good buddy Chef Todd Fisher in a couple hours from now. We'll get the KRML Sandwich of the Week at the Meadery in Seaside. 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So we'll see what he's got worked up today. Meantime, got the Beatles, Portugal the Man, Rainbow Kid, and Surprise all on the way after a few words from some of the local folks who believe that local radio works right here on KRML.
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3: 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And Fruit Bats with the full band on October 2nd. 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

What up, everyone? Chef Tim Wood here from Woody's at Del Mesa and Woody's at the airport. Sure, I'm a little bit odd. That's why I opened Woody's at Del Mesa, a beautiful place you didn't even know about. We're open to the public. Yep, that means you, serving lunch and dinner Wednesday through Sunday. And the airport is always there for you too, whether you're taking off or taking out. And you can always find us, like the kids do, on the internet at Woody's.

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0: Tame Impala's latest loser also had Diggable Planets, Rebirth of Slick, even Mountains of Road from La La La La. In Your Arms from the Lemonheads, The Cure, Close to Me, Portugal the Man's, Feel It Still. Also had The Beatles, Get Back, and Rainbow Kitten Surprise Dang to kick off that set here on the Locals radio station for the Monterey Bay, KRML. Jeff White with you. Thanks for hanging out here with us. Always appreciate that. Got some beautiful days lined up. We're going to take a look at your forecast here in just a couple moments. Tomorrow, we're actually going to be in Old Town Salinas for Pub Talk. If you haven't checked it out yet, you're missing out. Great room, great beer. Every one of the Alvarado Street Brewery menus is just slightly different. Beer's just slightly different, but great place. We've got a fun show lined up for you, so make plans to join us tomorrow at 5 o'clock for Pub Talk. They're in Old Town Salinas at Alvarado Street Brewery and Tap Room. Coming up, we got Social D on a cover and Casey Musgraves after a few words from some of the local folks. 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And don't forget Taco Tuesdays every Tuesday from 4 p.m. to 10 p.m. with $5 street tacos, $5 Mexican lagers, and $5 draft Patron margaritas. 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

0: Houndmouth's latest, Tiger Blood, also had Better Than Ezra, Desperately Wanting. Florence the Machine kicking off the hour. Dog days are over here on the Locals radio station for the Monterey Bay, KRML. Jeff Whitebeard, thanks for hanging out here with us. 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Well, we're looking at temperatures today. Sunny for just about everybody. Highs around 70 or so in Santa Cruz. Got a chance of that in on the peninsula as well. Maybe mid-70s in Salinas. Good chance of getting into the upper 70s in the hills and valleys. We'll see upper 50s tonight. Tomorrow looking pretty similar to today. Maybe a couple degrees cooler, but generally kind of the same deal. Friday looking like it might be a little cloudy, but still going to have temperatures around 70. And then a little warmer this weekend. That's on the coast. We'll still see some 80s today and tomorrow, the next few days in the inland hills and valleys. Offshore, 4 to 5 foot seas. West winds expected today at about 10 to 15 or so. Got a high tide coming up at about 1 o'clock. Sunset at 6:54. New artist by the name of Luke Belling and the Kinks on the way after a few words from some of the local folks who believe that local radio works here on KRML.
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0: Leon Bridges' Light the Way, A Horse with No Name from America. Bonfire, that's Brett Denon, recorded back in our old studio, The Cabin in the Woods. Can't wait to get more artists in here soon at our brand new digs, downtown Monterey in the Golden State Theater. Luckiest Man Alive in there from Buffalo Traffic Jam, Lola from the Kinks, and Luke Belling done with the Trying to kick off that set here on the Locals radio station for the Monterey Bay KRML. Jeff White with you. Thanks for hanging out here with us. Coming up near the top of the hour, we're going to check in with our very good friend, Chef Todd Fisher, for More Than a Mouthful, brought to you by the Meadery in Seaside. He works up a caramel sandwich of the week that's always delicious, and you get to save 20% just by mentioning caramel. So we'll find out what that is in a few moments. In the meantime, Simple Minds and Bridget Calls Me Baby after a few words from some local folks who believe that local radio works right here on KRML.
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0: Modest Mouse, Ocean Breathe Salty here on the Locals Radio Station for the Monterey Bay, KRML. Jeff White with you. It is Wednesday. It's a little afternoon. That means we get to check in with our very good friend, Chef Todd Fisher. For More Than a Mouthful, brought to you by the Meadery and Seaside, my man. How are we doing this hump day?
1: It's a beautiful day in the neighborhood. You gotta love beautiful Seaside, California, Monterey County. It's lovely place to be.
0: It is. It's September and October. These are kind of our glory months, and we're getting to experience a nice sunshine, beautiful days, temperatures in the 60s, 70s, 80s. It's pretty darn nice. And then we also get to swing by the Meadery, you know, and grab something to throw on the grill there in the evening. Maybe grab a sandwich, perhaps. And you sent me some pictures for this week's Caramel Sandwich of the Week. And, bro, you are just tap dancing on my heart here because this is one of my all-time favorite sandwiches, man.
1: I love that. I love that I get to tease you a little bit prior to us getting on the air and talking about it. It's one and same, right? This is one of my absolute favorite sandwiches, favorite things to eat, period. The Fisher, it's in the category in my household as a Fisher family favorite. So the funny thing about it is it changes in some little way almost every time I make it, which if you know me or my family, they'd say, well, that's pretty much everything you make when you're cooking at home.
0: Fair.
1: Here's the twist this time. We went chicken parm pomodoro, which if you literally translate it, you're going chicken parm with tomatoes. Well, some might say, well, doesn't it always have tomatoes? It does. So we're traditional, beautiful chicken cutlet that's been breaded and crisped, fried, smothered in our vibrant tomato sauce. It gets Parmesan cheese, mozzarella cheese, and provolone cheese because one cheese just doesn't do it justice. And then on top of that, we're taking kind of end of season, really acidic but sweet heirloom toy box tomatoes, slicing, cutting those up and putting those underneath those cheeses with fresh basil leaves. So as it roasts in the oven and finishes melting that cheese over it, and you take that bite on this crusty ciabatta with a little bit of a garlic aioli and peppery arugula, you get these sweet pops of the heirloom cherry tomatoes under there. And I did it just this Friday for the family as we were watching the Niner game, and Daniel and I had a different idea for the sandwich this week, and both of us were like, I think maybe we just do exactly this. So we are thrilled. It is. I'm having a hard time telling you about it because my mouth is watering.
0: Dude, I'm surprised that my the grumbles of my stomach aren't overloading everything that we're saying right now.
1: Yeah, totally. And then the best part is, come in, mention KRML, mention that you heard it here, and you get 20% off the sandwich. So it's a win-win for everyone involved.
0: Go check it out. I can't wait to get my mitts on that here soon. The chicken parm, pomodoro, the Caramel Sandwich of the Week, like my man said, mention caramel, get 20% off. Also, we're still in the middle of Oktoberfest, technically, and you're still celebrating with all the snossages, right?
1: That's right. So we still got the Oktoberfest sausages available in the shop. If you came in on anytime late Saturday, yes, we did sell out of a couple of them. But Dan, the sausage man, has already retwisted and retubed, and we got sausages back in the case. So the vice versa, that pork and veal sausage with a little bit of fresh lemon zest and parsley, a little bit softer texture, really, really delicious. Creamy, wonderful. The Knackwurst, which I talked about, we talked about earlier, which has got the garlic and beef, just traditional. It's kind of what you might think an original hot dog kind of tastes like, to be perfectly honest. It's got some soft spice in it, or spices, but then that garlic and beefy flavor. And then, of course, our Hoppy Brat, which we do all the time with the Mai Tai PA, Auburn Street Brewing, Brewery,

0: White IPA Hoppy Brat, which is always available. And then the final, which has been so far the one we've sold out the quickest of, is the Bavarian Gold, which is also known as like a Käsekeiner, which would be a cheese sausage, Emmental cheese, pork, and very subtle spice. And a little bit of a California Gold Lager from Discretion Brewery. So it's got this really round, nutty, buttery, cheesy, porky unctuousness to it. That is, I can see why people are like, yeah, that sausage, that's the winner. Very, very special.
1: Dude, you keep talking and I keep getting more hungry. You're killing me. I'm going to have to get some of those sausages before they're gone, but let's celebrate Oktoberfest while we have it. Also, you've got a celebration on Saturday, I believe, at the Elkhorn Yacht Club.
0: Yeah, so, you know, I've been doing my yacht club tour, it seems, lately. If you saw my social post, we just had a great dinner Monday night at the Monterey Yacht Club, which was outstanding. Chef Dylan over there did an amazing job. The whole experience was great. The club is very cool. But this Saturday, coming up, the 2nd, I believe it is that right? 2nd, 3rd, excuse me, the 3rd. We've got over at the Elkhorn Yacht Club in Moss Landing. It's open to the public. It is a fundraiser for exactly what I don't remember, but you can
1: something
0: you can
1: good
0: find it on the Google. We'll definitely have the information. But it's only $35. You get a beer or wine, and then you get a menu that we've crafted of a traditional Bavarian style pretzel with a beer cheese. You get the knackwurst that we were just talking about, braised in beer with caramelized onion and sauerkraut and beer mustard. You get bacon fat roasted Brussels sprouts, potato and parsley salad, and the experience of hanging out with a bunch of cool people who love sailing, love boating in general, love the water, and love our peninsula and that cool area over there of the Elkhorn Slough and the Moss Landing area, that harbor over there. And you're literally dining, and the water, the slough is right there, right? You get to kind of enjoy the not slough, I guess it would be the harbor, excuse me, is right there, and it's very cool, very fun. So if you're looking for something different to do on Saturday, tickets are still available. They are limited because the place is not humongous. But worth looking into and finding yourself over there, because I think you'd have an absolute blast.
1: No doubt.
0: You might see a pirate.
1: You might. And it looks like Mother Nature's going to have a beautiful day lined up. And I often feel that Moss Landing is like people just drive through it, just drive by it, and you don't realize like there is some gorgeous aspects there and a really cool community as well. Last thing, I know that we've got a couple weeks before it, but we've got the Mohai Food and Wine Fest that's coming up on the 18th, right?
0: Sunday the 18th of October in Morgan Hill. It is a 16 chef. So you might remember this is year 4, I believe. Started with 8 chefs, then it went to 12 chefs, then we did 12 again perhaps, and now 16 chefs. And it is just a cool, intimate gathering. Chefs all around, each of them around a big green egg, barbecuing or grilling, presenting their best bites, if you will. Wineries from all over kind of the area, from Lodi and Healdsburg and Napa to Monterey County. It's a cool event. It happens in Morgan Hill, downtown, right on the kind of the main drag there. It does benefit the Morgan Hill School District as well. It's a fun event. And then on top of it, I've got the privilege of being the retailer on duty, if you will, for Big Green Egg. As everyone knows, we are a retailer for Big Green Eggs. And I'll have 16 one-time cooks or professionally seasoned eggs available for sale at a massive discount. I mean, you're saving almost over $450 on an extra large egg that's only been cooked on once. It comes with a few tools, all the things you need to basically load it up, and it's assembled, so you don't have any of that headache. It's a really cool opportunity and value. So you can get a ticket and be there, enjoy the evening, maybe see your egg getting cooked on, maybe get the chef to sign it. I don't know. That'd be kind of cool. And then take that thing home and have not only a epic memento of the festival, but a new, what I think is hands down one of the best culinary tools available to us in your backyard.
1: You swear by it. So you've been singing the praises for a long time, and that says something because you try it all, you see what works best, and I know you're a big Green Egg fan. So check that out. He's going to have those available. You can also get your tickets for Mohai Food and Wine. That'll be on the 18th. So it sounds like it's far off, but tomorrow is October 1st. So go figure.
0: Yeah.
1: And yeah, exactly. And swing by the meadery and mention caramel. Save 20% on the chicken parm pomodoro, the caramel sandwich of the week. I cannot wait, dude. I'm starving now. I wasn't even hungry before we started talking, and now I'm just grumbling, starving, salivating. I've just got to fix this.
0: Yes, you do.
1: Well, brother, always
0: I know how and where to fix it.
1: Yes, right there in Seaside at the Meadery, my man. Well, right on, brother. Always a pleasure. Let's do it again next Wednesday.
0: Sounds great, everybody. Cheers. Stay safe, and we'll see you at the counter.
1: That's our man, Chef Todd Fisher. More Than a Mouthful, brought to you by the Meadery in Seaside. We do it every Wednesday, just a little bit after noon. Got your Caramel concert calendar on the way, as well as a previously unreleased track from Tom Petty and the Heartbreakers. That's up next right here on KRNL.
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0: Ladies from Low Cut, Connie Can't Be Wrong, Little Green Bag from George Baker, Sweet Pea from Amos Lee, Ho Hey from the Lumineers, Ladies from That in the Heart, The Swimming Song, Long May You Run from Neil Young, and previously unreleased track from Tom Petty and the Heartbreakers, Parade of Loons, to kick off that set. You're on the Locals radio station for the Monterey Bay, KRML. Jeff White with you. Thanks for hanging out here with us. Let's dive in now to your KRML concert calendar. At the Golden State Theater tonight, Jeff Tate in town, and all of a sudden we're in October. This Friday, The Green takes the stage. Killer Queen, a tribute to Queen, on the 6th. Toad the Wet Sprocket on October 8th. Looking forward to that. Brian Regan on the 10th. Steep Canyon Rangers on the 15th. Randy Feltface on the 16th. Ingrid Michaelson on the 17th. Twin Peaks on the 18th. Stephen Curtis Chapman on the 20th. Nimish Patel on the 21st. Serge Rose on the 22nd. Blippi on the 23rd. And The Devil Makes Three on the 24th. Check it all out and get your tickets at GoldenStateTheater.com. Rains tonight at Felton Music Hall. Groundation tomorrow. Lost and Found 3 on Friday. The Bends on Saturday. Mike Dawes, that's on Sunday, but it's already sold out. Lou Hazel will be in town on the 5th. Creed Bratton of The Office. An evening of music and comedy. I really want to see this one. This is going to be Wednesday, October 7th. Fulro Chura, Pablo Blanc, and Analog Dog on the 8th. Damian Gerardo on the 10th. Necro Goblicon on the 12th, Lakeview on the 13th, Jay Buchanan on the 14th, and Bumpin' Uglies will be there on the 15th. Check it out and get your tickets at feltonmusichall.com. Tomorrow night, Steel Pulse is at the Catalyst, but it is sold out. Twin Temple on Friday. On the 9th, it's 2000s Party Santa Cruz. Domi and J.D. Beck, Who Asked, on the 10th. Bumpin' Uglies, again, that's at Felton, on the 15th. Xavier Wolfe, Cool World Tour on the 16th, Luminaro, I.O. Pacifica on the 17th, as well as the Floozies, and Last Dinosaurs on the 19th. 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That's your KRML concert calendar. That also wraps up my time here today. Jasmine's got plenty for you this afternoon. That includes the Wind Down Wednesdays with the Monterey Beach Hotel. Our good friend Kim Stemmer will be joining Jasmine for that a little after 4 o'clock. In the meantime, I'll leave you guys with some Death Cab for Cutie, and I'll see you bright and early tomorrow morning right back here on the Locals radio station for the Monterey Bay, KRML. 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

0: 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To kick off your hour right here on your locals radio station for the Monterey Bay, KRML. Jasmine Jones hanging out with you this Wednesday afternoon, and it's National Chewing Gum Day. You know, technically, that's one of the many silly things that are illegal in Carmel by the Sea. I think along with high heels and ice cream cones, I believe. But hey, I think those rules are broken all the time. Let's take a look at that lovely weather outside brought to you by Photo Winery and Vineyards. They got some fantastic events coming up. You got to check it all out, photowinery.com, including this weekend. Kim and I and some friends are going to be out at their harvest experience on Saturday. It's going to be a blast. Mostly sunny this afternoon, highs in the upper 60s, low 70s near Salinas and Santa Cruz, and near 80 inland with 5 to 15 mile per hour winds. Overcast overnight, temperatures dipping into the mid 50s, and then similar conditions tomorrow, maybe just a few degrees cooler and a few more clouds. Port of air conditions out on the bay, 4 to 5 foot waves, onshore winds up to 10 knots, and a low tide at 8:30. Sun will be setting well before that, 6:54, last light, 7:19. We got some great music on deck for you. Love this new one from Charlie Crockett. We got Stevie Ray Vaughan with Double Trouble, Devin Gilfillian, MT Jones, and more. Just after we check in with some local friends who know that local radio works right here on KRML. Imagine this. You're sitting in the vineyard under the stars, surrounded by the vines, with a beautiful dinner in front of you. And the best part? You don't know exactly where the evening is going to take you. 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

0: The Teskey Brothers, Oceans of Emotions, Aretha Franklin with The Weight, MT Jones, Fresh One, I Don't Understand, another new one, Devin Gilfillian's Black Dog Rabbit Hole, some blues for you, Stevie Ray Vaughan with Double Trouble, Texas Flood, and latest from Mr. Charlie Crockett, who hails from Texas, the Hallelujah Trail. To kick off that set, all for you right here on your locals radio station for the Monterey Bay, KRML, Jasmine Jones, with you this Wednesday afternoon. Thank you so very much for tuning in and joining me. Just keep it locked right there, because coming up in your next break, a very special local music spotlight brought to you by the Monterey Regional Airport. This week we are featuring the Lighthouse Jazz Quartet, and we're going to get founding member Bob Phillips on the line for you. Great music in the meantime. The White Stripes up next after a quick break right here on KRML. 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
0: Sammy Ray and friends are coming to the Castro Theater in San Francisco for two nights on October 6th and 7th. 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

0: as a part of your local music spotlight brought to you by the Monterey Regional Airport. That was the Lighthouse Jazz Quartet with a bit of Blues for Bobby. And as a very special treat this Wednesday afternoon, we have founding member Bob Phillips on the line. Bob, how are you this afternoon?
1: Good afternoon. I couldn't be better. Thank you.
0: Absolutely. And I mean, off of the tails of a huge performance over the weekend, tell us a little bit about what the quartet was up to this past weekend.
1: Well, we've got a quartet plus one. We play at Wild Fish only with four people. However, our saxophone player, Stu Reynolds, had a shoulder problem and had to stop playing for a while. And so Paul Contos came in to fill in. And then when Stu was ready to come back, for some reason, Stu and Paul decided to split the gig. Stu comes Friday, Paul comes Saturday. So when we do concerts, we use both Stu and Paul. That's how it becomes a quartet plus one.
0: I love that. Well, you might as well share the love, and then you get kind of a different energy, I'm sure, both nights with different players. Am I right?

0: different energy, different instrumentation. Stu is mainly tenor, and Paul is mainly alto, but he also plays the flutes. Stu plays clarinet, bass clarinet, so it's never the same two nights in a row. It's always different.
1: Yeah. I love that, and I love that about jazz, how improvisational it is. So, okay, you guys were out at Monterey Jazz this past Sunday playing the Courtyard stage. How was it? What was your experience from the weekend?
0: It was so relaxed. We heard all these great players, and it would be normal for me to get nervous, but it was nothing of that sort. We'd been playing together so long, it was just like fitting in an old garment.
1: I love that. How much fun. And I can't believe you guys, so you've been together, like I shouted out this past week, since the pandemic. So 6 years, about playing every Friday and Saturday night at Wildfish. You just released your full album, which was kind of in tandem with, you know, I'm going to say it on air, your 90th birthday. I cannot believe that. How fortunate and fun that you're still out there playing jazz every weekend.
0: Well, it's all because of the owners of Wildfish, who are such exceptional people. I cannot believe, in my years of playing, finally meeting people like Liz and Kelvin Jacobs. Kelvin was in the music business in London, his home, and Liz is from New Orleans. So she grew up marching in the bands, the festivals, you know, marching in the second line. And so they're just so familiar with music and jazz. And they give us such respect and friendship that I've never quite met up with before. And
1: that's incredible. They are some of the finest folks here on the peninsula. Outstanding restaurant. And then exceptional music. It's just such a perfect stew of individuals and elements over there at Wildfish and PG. And now, talking about you playing and your history with jazz, give us a little bit about your history in music, how you got involved, what you've been doing up to this point.
0: I took piano lessons from the age of 7 until 17. I stopped my piano lessons and became really interested in jazz. I think I first heard Benny Goodman, and I was a clarinet student also, so his music attracted me. I had a little clock radio that I would set at 7 o'clock to get me up for school every day. And they had a talk show with jazz, live jazz. They had 4 or 5 great jazz musicians whom I all became friendly with. While I'm getting my clothes on, I'm listening to this wonderful live jazz that you wouldn't ordinarily hear. That whetted my appetite. I started working in local places with the idea that as soon as I get out of high school, I make a beeline for New York City and become a quote unquote musician, which is what I did. And the amount of opportunities and experiences in New York can't even be mentioned. I guess I could throw out a couple. I had a long engagement at the Playboy Club, which was the hip club. They had comics and they had jazz musicians, and they had a no dating the bunnies rule. I couldn't wait to break that rule and did.
1: Good for you.
0: I did my service at Disney World for a few years until the heat just drove me back up the north. I went from Disney World to the Steel Pier in Atlantic City. USO tours through Alaska and the Far East. Played the Glenn Miller Recreation Band for a while. Just so many things.
1: Wow. I mean, what an incredible musical history that has led you here to, at 90 years old, playing fantastic jazz every Friday and Saturday night at Wildfish with the Lighthouse Quartet plus one. I love that for you, Bob. It's amazing. I really appreciate you jumping on this afternoon and just giving us a, you know, a little look into the life of the Lighthouse Jazz Quartet.
0: I think it was destiny that I come to California from New York. I was happily married. My wife was working. I was playing a Broadway show. And just one day we said, I wonder what California is like. There's so many things that we hear about California. Why don't we just go to California and check it out? And I had friends here to put us up for a little while until we got established. And as soon as I got to California, within days, I realized this was the place for me. The relaxed atmosphere compared to New York City. Seemed like I could make friends.

0: I could count on their truthfulness, whereas in New York, you never know when they're talking if they're meaning it or not. There's a lot of, especially with theatrical agents, a lot of funny business you had to watch out for.
1: Oh, yeah.
0: So I've been very happy here for about 50 years.
1: It's incredible. Well, we hear it in the music. We're so fortunate that you guys got together back in 2020. And we look forward to hearing more of your tracks. We still got two more days of spotlighting the quartet. And if people are interested in finding out more or buying the new album, where do they do that?
0: Pop and Hiss in Pacific Grove. The best thing is to contact one of us at Wildfish.
1: I love that.
0: Well, thank you so much.
1: Absolutely. Well, we got more great music on the way. We have Bruce Hornsby, Thomas Dolby, Queens of the Stone Age, and more. Just after we check in with some local friends who believe that local radio works. Right here on KRML.
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0: waves from Michigander freaking out in excess with Suicide Blonde. Grizzly Bears 2 weeks. Queens of the Stone Age, the way you used to do. Weezer's Undone. A new one from Greg Freeman, Indu. To kick off that set, all for you, right here on your locals radio station for the Monterey Bay, KRML. Jasmine Jones hanging out with you this Wednesday afternoon with some really fantastic news coming out of Big Sur. As of yesterday afternoon, the Plaskett Fire is now 100% contained, and the nearby Timber Fire has reached 88% containment. So fantastic work, locals, first responders, firemen alike. But those two fires together have scorched nearly 55,000 acres within the Los Padres National Forest. So get down there, support our local friends, neighbors, businesses, but always tread lightly and respect that wild land of Big Sur. Got some great music ahead for you. Valerie June's new one up next right here on KRML.
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0: love that new track from Twin Temple, dubbing themselves a satanic doo-wop duo, and you got to check out their look. Incredible. You can actually check them out live this Friday at the Catalyst Club up in Santa Cruz. But that new track, Haunt Me, Led Zeppelin and their traveling Riverside Blues, and Ray LaMontagne with Jolene. To kick off the hour right here on your locals radio station for the Monterey Bay, KRML. Jasmine Jones hanging out with you this Wednesday afternoon. Let's take another look at that weather outside. It's looking beautiful. 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Tons of local taps and cans, great bites, and live music 5 days a week. 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Well, a lot of sunshine in the sky this afternoon. Highs upper 60s on the peninsula, low 70s near Salinas and Santa Cruz, and near 80 inland with 5 to 15 mile per hour winds. Overcast overnight, temperatures dipping into the mid 50s, and then tomorrow will bring very similar conditions, maybe a few degrees cooler and a few more clouds in the sky. Port of Fair conditions out on the bay, 4 to 5 foot waves, onshore winds up to 10 knots. You get a low tide at 8:30. Before that, sun will be setting 6:54, last light 7:19. 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Sublime, Stick Figure, Blondie, Role Model, Sylvan, Esso, and more. 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
4: 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They aren't jellyfish, but rather a floating colony of tiny polyps working together as a single organism. The stiff triangular sail on their back is their secret weapon, allowing them to glide across the open ocean. Because they cannot swim, they rely entirely on the wind, which occasionally blows them onto our beaches in mass strandings. While they may resemble discarded plastic, they are a natural part of the marine ecosystem and belong on the sand. The next time you spot these cobalt-colored wonders, take a moment to admire their design. The ocean takes care of us. Let's return the favor.
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6: Tell them what?
5: You know, about our new addition.
6: Oh, right. Hops and Fog Brewing Company has a new brewer, and we are so excited to see what's going to be coming out of the tap.
5: Yay! What's his name?

0: Well, you might have heard of him. It's Kevin Wright from Pub Talk. This dude knows his beer.
1: Sweet! Great addition to a wonderful team.
0: Yeah, check it out and all the things happening on our website, hopsandfog.beer.
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0: Fresh one from Caroline Rose, Yip Yip Yow, Johnny Cash with Cocaine Blues, Spoon, Guess I'm Fallen in Love, Sylvan Esso's Radio, Role Models Latest, High Hopes 3000, Blondie with The Tide is High, and Sublime teaming up with Stick Figure for Feel Like That. To kick off that block of music, right here on your locals radio station for the Monterey Bay, KRML. Jasmine Jones taking you through your Wednesday afternoon with great music always. But also coming up in your next break, we got a little Wind Down Wednesday coming at you. Always brought to you by the completely transformed Monterey Beach Hotel. Going to be getting our good buddy Kim Stemmler on the line. As you know, it's kind of second summer. There's so many wine festivals. Things happening in our community. We're going to get into it just after 4 p.m. And fantastic tracks in the meantime, of course. Kevin Morby's latest up next right here on KRML.
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0: That was Mondo Cosmo with Plastic Soul, DMB's One Sweet World, and Amos Lee with Little Light. To kick off the hour, right here on your locals radio station for the Monterey Bay, KRML. Jasmine Jones hanging out with you this Wednesday afternoon, and as it is just after 4 p.m., you're right in time for a little wind down Wednesday, brought to you by the completely transformed Monterey Beach Hotel. Always hooking up locals. We got our great friend Kim Stemler on the line, and, you know, Kim and I, we got some harvest wine plans this weekend, don't we?
1: We are so busy. It's really interesting to watch the flow of events in this community. And we are entering a deep wine and other event time.
0: Absolutely. September, October, it's crazy. And then it's the holidays.
1: It is.
0: But this is our second summer. This is our season of local celebration.
1: That's right.

0: especially in the world of Harvest. So yeah. We got a cool event this weekend, right?
1: Yeah. So, let me start first. Tomorrow night is Taste of Carmel, but I think it's sold out, unfortunately.
0: Yes, it is sold out. And Susan Elwood and I were chatting all about that on Tuesday during our Meals and Feels segment. That's always a great thing. We were at that together last year. That was a blast.
1: That was really fun. And then on Saturday, we are going to Folktale, aren't we?
0: We sure are.
1: And
0: this is an ongoing event through harvest season on the weekend. It's a really unique event. And if you ever watched the I Love Lucy grape stomping episode and you want to live that, it is at Folktale Winery. That's what Kim and I, my mom, a friend, we're going to be up to that this weekend. It's going to be so much fun. We're actually going to pick some grapes. We're going to stomp some grapes. And then we're going to drink some grapes. And
1: it's going to be so much fun.
0: It's going to be a blast. They have so many.
1: It's called their Harvest Experience.
0: Yes, it's the Harvest Experience. And they have so many cool things going on this fall. Dine in the Vines, all these special events, music. We were out there last week with Live in the Vines. But yes, really looking forward to that. You and I this weekend, and also on Saturday, is the inaugural Set Free Monterey Bay Walk for Freedom, and that's going down on the beach, and Jack Galante of Galante Vineyards is a huge sponsor of that event, so that's very, very cool.
1: And that's to raise money to prevent human trafficking.
0: Yes.
1: Very important.
0: Which a lot of us don't think about, but it happens. It even happens here. It's just so cool. Dawn's Dream Winery and the Galante.
1: Dream Dreamery, I like that.
0: I mean, their dream is to, you know, prevent. Yeah, they're such philanthropists, you know.
1: They are.
0: They always
1: really care.
0: Always good giving people. Back. So and that's going to be a fantastic event. There's more coming up.
1: There's more. And then the next weekend, so that's coming up soon, on October 10th, we have actually the 7th annual Meet the Makers. And some of you have been on that. It starts at Devendorf Park, and you walk around to art galleries, and there are wineries in art galleries. You can't walk on the streets with glasses of wine, but you do get to walk in. You get to sip on wine when you're in each gallery. It's super, super fun.
0: I love that.
1: It's fun. And then they have food in each gallery. And then the next day on October 11th is Carmel Valley Uncorked, which is an afternoon. It's from 3 to 6, and it's an afternoon of wine tasting and a paella dinner from Jerome's. Oh my gosh.
0: Sure.
1: Jerome's doing a paella dinner. And then you have a bunch of the wineries from Carmel Valley are participating in that.
0: So fun.
1: So we've got something almost every weekend day for you, and also during the week.
0: And if there's not enough, you always have the Monterey Pour Pass going on, and that's P-O-U-R. So this gives you 3 wine tastings at participating tasting rooms on the Wine County or on the Monterey Wine Trail, and it's only for $30. It's very cool, and that's basically an anytime thing. Check it out, Santa Lucia Highlands Winery Association.
1: Yeah, so there's a lot to do.
0: Absolutely.
1: You're not going to be bored. You will never be bored living here.
0: Nor thirsty. I love it.
1: Right. Well, good. So we hope to see you. Jasmine and I will be at several of these events.
0: Absolutely.
1: So
0: starting this Saturday, I can't wait. And we're gonna record our next Wine Down Wednesday from the Harvest Experience and give it to you as our feet are in the grapes.
1: It'll be really fun.
0: Can't wait. Well, thank you so very much, Kim. Looking forward to all
1: things. Thank you, Jasmine.
0: And join us every Wednesday right here for a little Wine Down Wednesday brought to you by Monterey Beach Hotel. We got some great music on the way. Alex Amen, Fleetwood Mac, Grace Potter, and more. 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

0: The Civil Wars with Barton Hollow. Beautiful new one from Rhiannon Giddens, Carolina Rain, Grace Potter's latest Love Me Not, Fleetwood Mac with Dreams, and new one with an old sound from Alex Amen, California Blues. Taking off that set all for you right here on your locals radio station for the Monterey Bay, KRML. Jasmine Jones taking you into your Wednesday evening. We got some great music lined up for you. New one from Noah Kahn will kick off your next set just after a quick little break right here on KRML.
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0: You know when somebody asks, what do you want to do? And you don't just want to go to dinner again? Well, that's where I'd put Folktale Winery on the list. It's perfect if you're planning a first date, getting the girls together, celebrating a birthday or an anniversary, or if you have friends and family visiting and you want to take them somewhere that feels really special. You could do wine and chocolate, one of their sensory experiences, or on the weekends, you could actually get into the vineyard for harvest and stomping grapes. And then there's Dine in the Vines, which I think sounds amazing. Dinner actually in the vineyard under the stars with a different cuisine featured every week. If you're looking for something fun to do this fall, put Folktale Winery on your list. Wild fish in Pacific Grove, where the flavor of Monterey Bay meets the magic of live jazz. 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
6: 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That's our mission at KRML Radio, sharing the stories and music that make living here special. Put the screen down, tune in, and let's reconnect with our communities.

Hey, this is Colin Molloy from the Decemberists, and you are listening to the Locals radio station from the beautiful Monterey Bay, KRML.